0: back on 6th Street, hearing you whisper through the phone, wait for me to come home.
1: Esteja um

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Tiptoes to my room every night. 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

for the night and forget in the morning. Play me a song that you like, you can bet I'll know every line.